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1: 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We'll just leave you on scene. Engine Rescue 898, traffic, southbound 5, cross Van Nuys.

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Engine 98, rescue 898, can't handle.

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0: 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Task Force 89, do you acknowledge you have attack of 14 for your intent?
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1: 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Staging.

0: 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Companies are making themselves available. You can have the tech back.
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0: 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This is a large four-story parking garage. Do you have any further information? The location is Black Prius.
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1: 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Rescue 93, sick person 4717, Winnetka. Engine 103, rescue 73, overdose 18300, Roscoe.

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0: That's right. 24, you're at Foot Hill, Sunland Park. 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Do you have anything further?
1: 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Roger, 24, Roger, 4.

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0: 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We believe this is going to be generated from the traffic on Canoga and 101. You go ahead and attach us to incident with Rescue 84.
1: Roger. Engine 84, you've been added now to incident 361 westbound 101 at Canoga. Truck 93, discontinue. Engine 84 will show you.

0: 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We have two CHP officers blocking traffic. You can cancel Engine 84. Rescue a handle.
1: 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Engine 84, discontinue. Rescue.

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0: 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Can you touch the heavy lift gurney?
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Rescue 102, fall, 127-21, Moore Park Street.

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0: 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Engine 81, risk 8, 81 traffic, westbound 210, cross the 5 freeway.
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0: 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And we are going to be on the westbound 210 transition right on the curve to the northbound 5.
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0: 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We came available tonight. Ronald, we'll take the run for the light horse.
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2: 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We'll let you know.
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0: 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It's going to be apartment 7C as in Charlie. 7C Charlie.
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1: 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Rescue 39, seizure 5823 Hazeltine Avenue with Rescue 839 on scene requesting.

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1: 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Engine 102, hemorrhage 6426, Coldwater Canyon.

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0: Metro Provincial 91, updated location. It looks like this is going to be southbound 5 freeway, just before the transition from the 210 westbound. Engine 91 is going to have an extended on-seat time due to turning around and freeway transition.
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0: 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We're on scene here. We don't find the address. There's a 40 and a 46. You guys got anything further?
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0: 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Engine 90 traffic accident, northbound 405 at Roscoe.
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